0: confirm both exists in that information.
1: I was also unable to locate pedestrians. I'll be clear patrol.

0: Springfield 682, can you attach me to 657 Hit Run? 72 eastbound, it's 46, waiting for that one.
1: 682.

Bill 682 drops up. I-72 westbound, exit 46. I-72 westbound, exit 46. We have a white truck tractor, semi-trailer. White truck tractor, white semi-trailer. Main trailer plate, 567-1915. 567-1915. It's going to be that truck from the Express.

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0: PK-15, I'm going to be 10-8 from there. That OP was served.
2: 40 rounds. M16-016, respond to 14-14-10, G, healthcare and senior living. 74-year-old female, conscious and breathing, fell down, has a head injury. They are responding only, breathing normally at this time. This is a 40 round. M16-016, respond.

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0: Dispatch, 3 Adam 1, clear.
1: One six. One six. Three Adam 1-6, did you have traffic?

Then 20. Then 20, 1041, then 20, respond to 3115, St. Anthony Road. Be advised, this patient, there's further patient information on the ticket. 28-year-old male, conscious and breathing, complaining of schizophrenia. He has a homicidal ideation. He is violent, no weapons. We do have deputies around. 3115, St. Anthony Road, then 20.

0: 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PQ 15, go ahead.
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FT5 northbound, mile plus 96. FT5 northbound, mile plus 96. Small car and ditch. We have another CFS created. I believe it's a

0: 10-5, Mount Sterling. M5, 25 New Vision Church for a lockout. It'll be on the east side of the building, a black Ford truck.
1: April 6, 21, 1042.

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It'll be a black over black 1999 Ford pickup.

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0: Adam, first name, Sam, Adam, Lincoln, Ida, Mary, no middle name listed, date of birth,
1: Springfield 667, correct.
0: 11-06-2001, 11-06-2001.

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1: 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I'll be 10-8. Were you able to get 28 information?
0: Four, 28 came back clear valid out of Mount Sterling on a Black River Blast 1999 for pickup to Raymond Roan.
1: 10-4.

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0: 6:37, 10:28. 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

0: That's Such 712 will be out of service, 326 will be in service for a transfer from Bluffington, Missouri Baptist. We're at Bluffington now.
1: 10-4, which rig is going out of service?
0: 312.
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0: 657. Frank, it's 8-0-0-6-4, clear, white 2020 Honda van.
1: I got called that female individual. There's going to be a group of ladies going over to that apartment number 14 tomorrow to clean. They're going to be calling the office in the morning. They may request a deputy just to stop by and take a look at the place to make sure that everything's in order, and they're going to clean it and possibly call when they leave.
2: PK9-10-4, appreciate it. Thank you.

0: 627, information. Springfield 657, information. Can you tell Thurber's that the best approach would be on ramp from Route 29?
1: Fifty-seven,
0: K-10-9, approach. Would be the on-ramp from Route 29 going northbound.

682 traffic stop. 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Quincy Street, Quarry Street, Griggsville. It'll be a blue SUV. Blue SUV. 398-1589 B-Boy Truck. 398-1589 B-Boy Truck.

15, that's missing juvenile. 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Liam W. William Aguilar. Liam W. William Aguilar. Male black, 13, 5'3, 97, black brown. Authority PD Springfield, KSA 213.

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1: Okay, 10-4. Which one's Sangamon, Morgan, and Scott?

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1: 671, go ahead.
0: Just west of Pleasant Plains, the only one. Excuse me, the only one from here. Just west of Pleasant Plains on a gray utility. D. David Y. Young, 92144. 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
0: Pike, I'll be on West Fayette, South Monroe. West Fayette, South Monroe. 28 is going to be Missouri 5 King A Adam R Robert 49. Repeating 5 King Adam Robert 49, Missouri, expiration 2026. Be on a tan TMC Sierra, be on the car.
1: Down 4.

a traffic debris. Okay, traffic debris, I-55 northbound, mile post 91, I-55 northbound, mile post 91, large cooler in the middle of the roadway.

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1: 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B truck 217-2866. 217-2866, B boy.
2: I got the last name, first name. No initial date of birth was all static unreadable.
0: 10-4 bike will be no middle initial.
3: 6-7 B boy truck plate 217-2866 B boy clear red 2007 so you gotta pick up.
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0: this is it.
1: 477, go ahead.
0: That could be written warning, no taillights. Driver code 3, you got the color tan, I think.
1: 10-4.
2: Sorry, that's exciting information. So, Sadie, go ahead. 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
1: Troop 6, unsafe equipment, occupies Northbound Mapo City. Spring units, Troop 6, unsafe equipment, occupies Northbound Mapo City. 2126, Silver Buick Sedan, Silver Buick Sedan, F-Rank Y-Young 99029, F-Rank Y-Young 99029. 1028, Shania L. Lincoln Jackson, Shania L. Lincoln Jackson, Champagne, Silver 2014 Duke Sedan, State Police Troop 6, Springfield, KC 233.

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0: Elderly female, I-5 northbound milepost 140. Her car pings there. Logan County advised they do not have anyone. Troop 5 does not have anyone. Atlanta does not have anyone. There's no one in Clinton County.
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0: 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Just now, information. Sangamon County advised that they had a family friend locate this individual. Would you be able to give them a call and see if they have any information on it?
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0: 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Frank 35. I'm at Carroll Street, Naples Road. 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
1: Frank 35, 10-4.

Mike, I'll be out at 431 North Jackson Street. Speak with the female that called in earlier.

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Springfield 690 traffic stop. Route 4, J. David Jones, Springfield. Route 4, J. David Jones, Springfield. Like you. 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

0: 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So. 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
1: Six 11 508-7113, clear black, 16 Honda sedan.

Springfield 6-7, traffic stop. Harnsville Road, northbound at Buck School Road. Harnsville Road, northbound at Buck School Road. A black Chevrolet, black Chevrolet. The David E. Edwards, 75392. The David E. Edwards, 75392.

0: Mike, PK15. Gonna be 10-8 from that. Updated address for that incident is gonna be 102-4-3-7539-6-4-5-6-18. Owner, disposition and departmental.
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0: 3461, traffic stop. Gray Pontiac passenger car. Frank C. Charles 26238. Frank C. Charles 26238.
1: 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Clear, gray 2010 Pontiac, four door hatchback.

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0: 1125 Beardstown Road, Virginia, Cass County. 1125 Beardstown Road, Virginia, Cass County. Red Ford pickup, red Ford pickup. B truck 395 1111. 395 1111, B boy truck.

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1: 6-7, 10-4.
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0: PK9, sent you a traffic hazard near the area of Gooden Cemetery. Have a dead deer in the roadway. Both lines of traffic. Be out that way, please.
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3-1-5, engine 6, 1033 round, 3-1-5, engine 6, respond 2627 Kings Point, Southwest Quincy, 88-year-old male, cautious, alert, and breathing, he's falling down, he also has a head injury, not completely alert, 1033 round, 3-1-5, engine 6, respond 1033, 2627 Kings Point, Southwest Quincy.

Springfield Xavier Rod, 10-20 on the camper. And 3E Edward G. George, 25 a Lincoln, 3E Edward G. George, Missouri.

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Springfield 671 Traverse South, 1125 Panther Grove Road, Cass County, 1125 Panther Grove Road, Cass County, and dark color pickup trolling, pulling a double axle gooseneck trailer. Dark color pickup truck pulling a double axle gooseneck trailer. Iowa, I think, K King Peepaw 8775, Iowa, K King Peepaw 877.

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2: 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Not sure the character. 55 Meat Boy. 4396. Something. 55 Meat Boy. 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
0: Adams, 4th and Adams, Springfield. White Jeep SUV, white Jeep SUV. Nebraska, B-Boy, K-King of Frank, 440. B-Boy, K-King of Frank, 440.

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Maybe what your 4396855. 4396855. 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
1: Six one 11, 1061. 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B-boy truck 439-6855. B-boy clear blue 2000. 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
0: Gonna be next to the QMG building in Barrie. Can be just off of Rogers Street. 1028, 3 King Ida David Zebra, B-Boy. 3 King Ida David Zebra, B-Boy. Gonna be a white GMC Yukon, be out of the car.
2: 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Is lane blockage. Vehicles hit the guardrail and partially in the left lane.
3: 10-4, I'll be code 2. Is there any other units close by the start for traffic control?
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2: 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It says 691.
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0: Springfield, that's all I'm driving. 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Taco Bell parking lot, Broadway, Quincy. Taco Bell parking lot on Broadway and Quincy. Yeah. Gray passenger car. Missouri, 2026, L. Lincoln, H. Henry 3, J. John 9, H. Henry. L. Lincoln, H. Henry 3, J. John 9, H. Henry. Missouri, 26.
1: Six 111 Missouri, L. Lincoln, H. Henry 3, J. John 9, H. Henry clear, 2009, correction, 2010, Honda.

Spring Hill, 691 Ride. We're going to be 55 southbound, 105 and a half. 55 south, 105 and a half. Lane 1 shut down. The next arriving unit, if we could shut down the lane by about the 106 or so.

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1: 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B Victor H Henry 7 at Nora 5 SM. B Victor H Henry 7 at Nora 5 SM. Missouri 26.
0: Six one 11, Missouri. 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

0: Sprint Trail 6 9. Well, my portable's not getting out here. Can you send the next available tow, have them expedite, we get the lane one shut down. And 10:28, when you're ready.
1: 691, go ahead.
0: Yeah. Silver passenger car, F. Frank J. John, 84765. 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
0: 01R.
1: /691, 10-4. I'll provide a crash report. Do you also need a tow report?
0: Second, please.
1: 10-4. /691, additional. 691, can you confirm that it's a gray Malibu?
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2: /27 Missouri Shobe, S H O B E, Pearl, P A R L, Dean, D E A N. Shobe Earl Dean, he's a junior, male, 0131 68. 0131 68. 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

0: 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I'm 6111, girl, Dean Shelby, male, 013168. Protection order, information on file, caution, violent tendencies, and escape risk. 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Additional information available, go ahead. 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
0: 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Shainers is en route. The numbers are in the notes. Also, there's a insurance indication on this 1028 that the vehicle is in storage.
2: Yes,

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0: Gonna be 290th Avenue, right at the County Highway 4, 1028-390-5243, 390-5243, B-Boy truck. Gonna be a red Silverado. Be out of the car.

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5243 B-Boy. 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
0: Good one, male out of Illinois. Last name, Zebra Edward Nora Nora Edward Robert. First name, David E. Adam and Nora I. Edward E. Correction, I. Ida E. Edward L. Lincoln. Middle initial, J. John. Date of birth, 02-21-2001, being 0221-2001.

Chief Bay County, 1028-3, Tom Robert Edward Young, Zebra, B-Boy Truck, Sean Valla to Catherine Osmond and Daniel Zenner out of Pittsfield, 2014 Chevrolet pickup. 1027, Sean Valla and clear to Daniel Zenner out of Pittsfield. 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
1: Disposition is going to be warning speed. 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

0: Springfield 691. Peters has a vehicle. All lanes are going to be back open. It'll be clear patrol. I do have a couple flares still kind of hanging in the left lane, so if you get some calls on those for about the next 5 or 10 minutes, and 680, you can clear. Appreciate it.
1: 680, 10-4, clear patrol.
2: 691, 10-4, 680, 10-4, 680, additional. 680, have a pending car versus deer, not drivable. I-72 eastbound, mile post 82. I-72 eastbound, mile post 82. It's a blue Honda CRV, disabled on the right shoulder.

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0: MacArthur, North Grand. Gray. Gray sand. G George F Frank 18762. G George F Frank 18762.
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Springfield 680, we're going to be 72 eastbound to 80, 72 eastbound to 80. I got a 28 when you're ready. HRV, HNRE Ocean, Anora, D-David, A-Adam, A-Adam 6, HNRE Ocean, Anora, D-David, A-Adam, A-Adam 6.

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0: TK9 from 15. 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
0: 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What's your guys' location?
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1: PK-15, they're here, 401.
0: I'm in Pittsfield now. I'm going to swing by 401 and drop off the paper and head that way towards Pleasant Hill.
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0: 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Just want to drive us up the 9th and Jersey, Quincy. 9th and Jersey, Quincy. Be on a silver Toyota SUV. 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

break folks, because we're on draft stuff. Springfield's calling Travis Town. And the Hardy's off Sangamon. Hardy's off Sangamon. It's a Mazda SUV. Mazda SUV. T George B Boy 85530. 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
1: Ten four. I believe you'll be shift cleaned. Six 21 information. No patrols for you or 6100. Would you like him to stay west? Ten four.

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1: 683, go ahead.
0: Veterans Parkway northbound is north of Camp Lincoln Road in Salem County. Veterans Parkway northbound is north of Camp Lincoln Road. It's a gray. I believe it's a Hyundai SUV. Gray Hyundai SUV. Edward K. King, 53954. Edward King, 53954.
1: Six 683, Edward K. King, 53954, clear, gray, 2023, Hyundai Utility.

0: Frank out 683, drafts up.
1: Hey, go ahead.
0: Boulevard southbound, Old Tipton School Road, Sherman. Sherman Boulevard southbound at Old Tipton School Road in Sherman. It's a silver Hyundai SUV. Silver Hyundai SUV, Frank A. Adam, 37710. Frank Adam, 37710.

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0: 318, 318. This is a 1049 43 Adam 18, 3 Adam 1 8, respond of 1626 North 2400th Avenue in Minden. 1626 North 2400th Avenue in Minden for standby for a hazmat explosion. We do have Minden fire and Central Adams fire in route. This is a 1040 run for 3 Adam 18, 3 Adam 1 8, respond to 1626 North 2400th Avenue for a hazmat explosion. Standby.
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0: Go ahead.
1: Can you give me all the details on the explosion?
0: Copy that. This was reported by Minden 11. We don't have any definitive details. There was an oil explosion near vehicles and houses. No injuries reported at this time. Unknown of the containment.
1: Chancellor, I'll be en route from Clayton. Also start a second ambulance 1040.
0: Copy that.
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1: Not yet.
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1: 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It's going to be en route.
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0: There's going to be a delay in the EMT response time. They're on a high priority call right now. Is it possible if one of the rural fire can assist in the traffic control until they are able to get there?
1: Canceled.

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0: 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We're still en route for that call.
1: 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What's the secondary ambulance that's en route to this location as well?
2: Dispatch, we have 20 was the one that's en route.
1: Traffic cut out, 10-9 the unit.
2: Three out of 20, 2-0 is en route.
1: I copy, 3 out of 20 en route. Follow copy.

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0: 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Want to set up staging for EMS units, first house west of the incident.
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1: Queens 31990.
5: Edward 2 Queen 31990, clear, gray, 2018 Honda 4.
1: 641 truck stop.
3: Friend truck stop. I-55 northbound at 87. I-55 northbound at 87. Gray Kia, E. Edward H. Henry 24221. E. Edward H. Henry 24221.
5: 10-4.
6: Sounds like fireworks, big noises coming from either around North Orchard and Kellogg and Dutton Street. I've had phone calls on this, and I could hear it in the background.
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2: Go ahead, Pike. 475, I have the address where that's coming from. It'll be 556 North Dutton Street.
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1: Yeah. Truck tractor, semi-trailer on fire, I-55 southbound, mile post 109, I-55 southbound, mile post 109, unknown injuries. Ten four.
0: 621, I'll clear this shortly, I'll be in route to assist.
1: Ten four.
2: /683 Springfield information. Both the truck tractor and semi trailer are on fire. Unknown injuries, unknown if the driver is out of the vehicle.
3: 10 4, that's it for now.
2: 10 4.
4: 641, you can interact with that code 2. I'll be quick as well for myself.

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2: Grab 20.
1: 75, go ahead.
2: 8028.
1: I spoke with the resident at that address. He's out back working on his truck. He said he heard it too, but it wasn't him.
3: 3 out of 20 was correct.
1: 10-4. Back 1060.

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Ten 33 run, ground 15, engine 6, respond 2527 Lynn Street, 2527 Lynn Street, 79-year-old female, constantly breathing, signs of UTI, incoherent at this time. 10-33 run, ground 15, engine 6, respond 2527 Lynn Street.

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0: Right, no, 683 arrived. It looks like fire. Yeah, standby.
1: 683-24.
0: Straight forward. 683, 1028 on the trailer. Homeless trailer, 953-478-SAMT-TOM. 953-478-SAMT-TOM.

0: Конечно. It's off to the right of the concrete barricades. I'm going to try to move over so I can keep one lane open, and we're going to have some additional problems here. It's still kind of smoldering.
1: Okay, so Six-eight-three, trailer 953-478, SAM, PTOM, clear, white, 2017 utility trailer.
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0: Additional, looks like the right side is engulfed here with the diesel tanks. I'm still waiting on fire. Traffic's passing in the left lane. I'm probably going to see if I can shut this down and see if it's still on fire.
1: Okay, please confirm.

0: ranked on 683. I'm going to shut both these lanes down until this gets put out. Just need another unit a little bit further north of me, see if we can get traffic directed onto exit 109 that's coming southbound. And advise Williamsville PD, they're going to have a large influx of traffic.
1: I say 374.

0: Might want to contact IDOT also and see if they'd be willing to have a couple of trucks come out with their rewards to direct traffic onto the 109.
1: 6-8-6-10-4.
2: I'm coming up to the 105, so you want me to stop at the exit and shut down traffic there to divert them off to the 109?
0: We can get this completely put out because this now both sides are starting to get engulfed. Just set up a little bit further north of me, right around where exit 109 is, and start getting traffic pushed off onto the exit.
2: Okay.

0: pay for your information.
1: Go ahead.
0: I'd advise they do not have anyone available. They could call someone, but it would be approximately an hour. Ten four. Go ahead.
2: This is actually going to be a 10:50. A driver's in one of the vehicles up ahead of the scene here. He's complaining of back injury. If EMS hasn't been started, go ahead and start them also, please.
3: $100 for 21.

0: Springfield 681. I've arrived. I will be diverting traffic on exit 109.
1: 4110-4.
2: 41 from 83. If they get off on exit 109 here and they cross over 123, they will be able to take the ramp to 55 southbound. It comes out ahead of the scene, so they should be safe to do so.
1: Sprinkle copy.
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0: my selfish when I talk about that. 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
1: 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G-George F-Rank 97107, clear, white 2025 Toyota Spin.
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1: 683, go ahead.
0: They're just information for their EMS. The driver looks like he's in a silver or a grayish Hyundai SUV just north of the scene. It's ahead of a car with its flashers on, just so they know that's where he's at right now.

0: Springfield 683. Per fire, I'm going to travel a little further north to see where the driver is just to get some information they may need.
1: Okay, 683, come on.

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2: Everybody's going around. Do you want me to walk up there and assist you with anything?
1: So, getting this out, I'm trying to ascertain if this is private.
3: All right, 475 will be out of the car on Gay Street, your residence.
0: 10-4.

0: Mike, 475.
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2: Spring from Tate Roof.
3: Go ahead.
2: It looks like there was diesel fuel from the first impact all the way up to the resting place of the truck tractor. Fire advised me they've contacted the EPA and they're going to bring their people out to dry it up. And for the time being, if you could send a crash report and then phone numbers to the note, please.
3: This is Adrian.

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0: I'm clear of that hazmat call now.

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Additional. Given the damage in the close to the truck and on scene here, it's probably going to need to be contacted. Yeah, CVEO, they're going to have to do an inspection on this. Springfield 683 EMS is on scene.

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0: Your digital.
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1: Casey, go ahead. 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
1: Ten-four, I'm gonna need the next heavy-duty tow.
0: 683 for the semi or the SUV or both.
1: And then I need two different tow numbers, one for the truck and one for the trailer.
2: Yes.

0: 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This is 1033 run, 3 Adams, 16 and engine 5, 617 Payson Avenue.
1: Fellow here, they were going ahead and clear me to let them through, but willing to keep it shut down because there's a bunch of diesel fuel that they need to get dried up, hazmat and route.
2: They put

0: Springfield 641. IDOT will probably need to come out and inspect this barrier wall. This FYI, there's about 50 yards of it that's destroyed. That or the contractor who's out in charge of this, they'll advise who that is.
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1: 4-5, copy. Yeah, 23-0. 1041, 3-20, 3-20, is on the Illinois Vets home at 1707 North 12th Street. Bringing to the Echo unit in the LTC building. 74-year-old male, comfortable with breathing, experiencing fever and catheter issues. 1041, 3-20, respond to 1707 North 12th Street, Illinois Vets home, Echo unit, LTC.

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Okay, so you get it. 10:28 for the summer.

0: 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The driver of the semi is going to be transported to St. John's.
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0: And the truck tracker 1028, as well as the insurance information, they'll all be in the notes section.

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0: 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Dispatch, 3M12 is in route frequency, still available for calls.
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0: 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All four subjects are out of the water. Man, the EMS, and I'm arrived. Can you keep me secure for 4 hours? Somewhere.
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0: 3M12, 3M12. Ram 12, 1040 Ram, respond to the Billie Jean restaurant at 200 North 36th Street, 200 North 36th Street. It's going to be for a 35-year-old male, consular breathing, experiencing suicidal ideation, nonviolent at this time. 1040 Ram, 3M12, respond to the Billie Jean, 200 North 36th Street in the lobby.
1: Three out of 12 copies, responding from North Junction.
2: Yeah. Dispatch, 3M16 arrived at Bluffing, time of 12 stage.
0: 16, copy.

0: 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Hazmat company will be E Environmentals, and it'll be 10:30 ETA, so 1.5.
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0: IDOT aero boards are 45-minute ETA, just FYI. They will relieve 41, so you can handle calls.

accident. It's reckless driving. I-72 eastbound, mile post 65. Trip 6 units, reckless driving, I-72 eastbound, mile post 65, 959, white truck tractor, semi-trailer, going on the back. Thank you, on KSK, safety pitch.

0: 316, engine 3. Ten 33 run, 3 out of 16, engine 3, respond to 4917 Annika Lane, 4917 Annika Lane, 4 medical pin and press, voice contact made, unknown age male, constipated breathing, experienced state, general light seizure. Okay, 1033 run, 4 out of 16, and engine 3, respond to 4917 Annika Lane.
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0: Pike will be 10-8. I'm going to go down to John's residence for a few minutes.

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Old 36 east of Mound Road, Morgan County. Old 36 east of Mound Road, Morgan County. 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E. Edward Q. Queen 62005.

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1: Okay, sir, go ahead.
0: 65 northbound with the 112.
2: 65 northbound with the 112 to Red Mazda SUV. Red Mazda SUV, Wyoung 907980. Wyoung 907980.
1: Wyoung 907980, clear red 2022 Mazda Porter.

0: Springfield, 6-4 traps out. Traps out. I-55 southbound, exit 94. I-55 southbound, exit 94. Black Shade of Malibu, Black Shade of Malibu. G. George E. Edward, 56958. G. George E. Edward, 56958.
1: G. George E. Edward, 56958. 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
2: I'll be clear on that information. The information. Traffic is currently backed up, basically from the exit 109 all the way to about, I'd say, just a little over a mile before Elkhart.
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1: 621, go ahead.
0: Contractor advised it would be 4 hours before they can replace the Jersey barriers, and there will be one passable lane open here in the next hour, we hope.

Ambulance respond to 610 West Lower Street, Liberty Village. County Ambulance respond to 610 West Lower Street, Liberty Village. I have a 68-year-old female. She's conscious breathing. She is very confused. Stated she is shaking, having chest pains. Stated she does have high blood pressure and takes meds in the early morning. She will be located in the dining room. Respond on Alpha.

respond to 610 West Lowry Street, Liberty Village. County ambulance, respond to 610 West Lowry Street, Liberty Village. I have a 68-year-old female. She's conscious, breathing. She is very confused. Stated she is shaking, having chest pains. Stated she does have high blood pressure and takes meds in the early morning. She will be located in the dining room. Respond on Alpha.

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0: Springfield. Just want to have a stop.
1: Springfield, 6 miles traffic stop. US 67 northbound, the old 36 exit, Morgan County. US 67 northbound, old 36 exit, Morgan County. Green Jeep, S. Sam and Nora, J. John, R. Robert, 11. S. Sam and Nora, J. John, R. Robert, 11.
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0: Springfield, 600 truck stop.
1: 600, bye.
0: Truck stop. US 67 northbound, Morton Avenue. US 67 northbound, Morton Avenue, Morgan County. White GMC Terrain, white GMC Terrain. 5220 A. Adam over W. William. 5220 A. Adam over W. William.

0: the M10H vehicle was given to the registered owner. 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I want to be bringing a dresser up, leaving it in the Sally border. She can come back and get it later.
1: 34631.
2: 10-4.
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0: 3 up 20, engine 6. Ten 33 Ryan, 3 out of 20, engine 6, respond to 2328 Lynn Street, 2328 Lynn Street, 95-year-old female, consular breathing, showing clear evidence of a stroke. 1033 Ryan, 3 out of 20, engine 6, respond to 2328 Lynn Street.
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3: Springfield 683, if there's either a county or city, I can get route as well. 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

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Phone. 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They will be responding.

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0: 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I'll be Crip Patrol.

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Green, respond to 3212 State Street, 3212 State Street, apartment 2, 85-year-old female, constant breathing, apparent shortness of breath, history of heart problems. 1033, run 3 out of 15, engine 3, respond to 3212 State Street, apartment 2.

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1: Springfield, 600M stop. 72 eastbound, Mapo 63. 72 eastbound, Mapo 63. Red Shark Tractor, silver semi trailer. Red Shark Tractor, silver semi trailer. Main trailer, 555 1518. 555 1518, main trailer.

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Ten 33, Roger, 320, engine 5, respond at 2430, Lexington Lane, 2430, Lexington Lane, 86-year-old female, consular breathing, experiencing diabetic complications. 1033 Ryan, 320, engine 5, respond to 2430, Lexington Lane.

0: 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Freedom 20, engine 5, downgraded to 1040 run, engine 5, using 22.
1: 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Okay.

pray about Victor Hickory. Receive any additional calls on this poll. After I've checked the area, I've made it up to Cantrell. Those are up now here. I'll be clear.

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16 is reckless driving over Route 36, I-72. True 16 is reckless driving over Route 36, I-72. 1326, teal Silverado, teal Chevrolet Silverado. 376-8608-BVOY, 376-8608-BVOY.

0: 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It'll wear off shortly.
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0: Springfield 674, 1041 Patrol.
1: Shift man, Patrol 1 and 2.

6 units, reckless driving, I-5 northbound, mile post 93. Reckless driving, I-5 northbound, mile post 93, 1349, black motorcycle, make your own case, KSA 213.

0: 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Six 41, go ahead.
1: Found the 83, FSF, found the 83, Gray, Chevy Equinox, Gray, Chevy Equinox, F. Frank, R. Robert, 97782, F. Frank, R. Robert, 97782.
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0: Springfield 641 traffic stop. 641 traffic stop. Illinois 104 at Perdomo Road. Illinois 104 at Perdomo Road. White Chrysler Pacifica. White Chrysler Pacifica. H. Henry 595855. H. Henry 595855.
1: 641-10-4. H. Henry 595855, clear, white, 2024 Chrysler passenger van.

0: 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Clear patrol.
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1: 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Come north in the southbound lanes, please.

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Last 4842.

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2: 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Come up to the 111, take that crossover.
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0: first down for Patrick.
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0: Springfield, first and higher. Time stop.
1: 600, go ahead.
0: 72 eastbound, mile post 63. 72 eastbound, mile post 63. White truck, tractor, semi trailer. White truck, tractor, semi trailer. Ontario trailer. V Victor 9864 K King. V Victor 9864 K King.
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2: Over. 27-3 Wisconsin.
1: Six one, go ahead.
2: 27-3 Wisconsin. James J-A-M-E-S Jonathan J-O-N-A-T-H-A-N Edward pound spelling. James Jonathan Edward male 0512 85 0512 85.

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0: 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Jonathan, E. Edward James, male. 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

0: 621 from 690. I'm good to come 55 southbound without using the off-ramp and going back northbound.
1: Come south from the 111. Take the shoulder if you can. Once you get to the I-dot trucks pushing cars over, just go around them.

0: 690 information. 690, are you available to respond to a 1050 PI?
1: Anyone? Do you want me to respond to the PI, Chris?
0: I-55 southbound, Mach 112, semi-verse vehicle, some injuries.
1: 10-4, I'll be code 2 from 55 southbound, exit 109.
0: 10-4, also Logan County advised, we have deputies heading that way, but would like a trooper to respond as well.
1: 10-4.
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Still unrouting, you can cancel the deputies.

0: 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Camden Road at Aber Road, Schuyler County. Be a black pickup pulling a trailer. Black pickup pulling a trailer. Illinois semi trailer, 728-687, that's Santee time. 728-687, that's Santee time.
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0: can you come to headquarters? 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
1: 10-4 now.

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That's all the information. I'll be clear of the stop. 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

0: 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Springfield 690, can I get a T-Unit PDO crash report number, please?
1: You need a crash report number and what else?
0: Just a crash report number.

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0: 95-3 traffic stop. It's going to be US 24. I'm about a mile east of Ripley, 228 Illinois, passenger. E. Edward R. Robert, 56910. Edward Robert, 56910. White Ford, passenger vehicle. What about a vehicle?

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0: Open. I don't know who's giving you that information. The ramp is open. IDOT is not blocking the ramp. They can exit 109 and enter at 109.
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1: 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There's been a rollover accident with injuries by the winery turnoff. M2, can you also assist?
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1: Six ninety-two, go ahead.
2: Marcus, 972 eastbound, Christian westbound.

just on drugs, so. K1 traffic stop. The Senex 1 stop in Mendon, Adams County. Senex 1 stop in Mendon, Adams County. Gray Toyota Sienna. Gray Toyota Sienna. People 888-958. People 888-958.

0: 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Be Skid 30 for track control. He's changed the tire on the driver's side. Springfield 611, it'll be clear patrol.
1: 611, 10-4.

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1: Mount Shoreline 3, boy.
0: Myself, M2, and EMS is 23. Contact 5-1 as well. See if he wants ISP to, see if he wants ISP to do reconstruction. Mount Shoreline

0: Sprinkle Ocean 136 to try to stuff.
1: Ocean 136, go ahead.
0: 72 eastbound, Ruffles 123. 72 eastbound, 123. It's a brown Volvo utility. No 28.

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1: Ten-4. 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
0: 53, can you advise someone on EMS that it'll be a 24-minute ETA? It will be air evac 27 and 144 on iReach.
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1: Go ahead.
0: Southbound to 112. I-55 southbound to 112. Be on the left shoulder. It's a red Lexus, G-George, F-Frank, 30221. G-George, F-Frank, 30221.
1: 10-4. G-George, F-Frank, 30221, clear, red, 2007, Lexus sedan.
2: 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We have one lane open. It is the left lane, just FYI. It's flowing now.

0: 83-21. Heater fired up. If so, you can close out the incident. If
1: go
0: not,
1: ahead.
0: You can do it.
1: Mike Pika 9, 1041, starting mileage 37383.
2: Pika 9, 10-4. 21 from 83 was really garbled, 10-9 that, sorry.
3: 477, 1041.
0: You can close out the incident if you're fired, if your computer's fired up. If not, I can do it.
2: Nope, 10-4. I'll take care of it, thank you.

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1: Subor. Springfield, 621, I'll be clear. En route 42.
0: Springfield, 683, 1042.

0: Springfield 690. Springfield 690, can you start me an ambulance to the 55 southbound, 112 for correction? If they hit the 111 turnabout and come north, they'll be able to see us right here. We're just before the turnabout. She's complaining of her blood sugar being low, and she needs sugar. So if they have glucose.
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2: We are literally on the Logan-Sangamon County line, right next to

0: 34631, I'd send second line, probably in Blanchville. 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
1: Six ninety. 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

0: 16 watt truck, huh?
1: Southbound, outpost 17. 172 southbound, outpost 17, flight full swag above. Flight full swag above. E. Everett R. Robert 31925. E. Everett R. Robert 31925.

0: Dispatch, can you send the unit to the racetracks, please?
1: Copy that. You need an emergent or not emergent?
2: 3.15,
0: yeah, start heading this way.
2: On I reach.
1: Yeah. Say 1033 runs for 3 out of 15, 3 out of 15, response to the area of South Park, the Grand Prix. We have an EMS unit 8043 requesting your assistance. 1033 runs 3 out of 15, response to South Park, Grand Prix area.

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2: Seven 745 east to south of Mount Sterling. Two injuries.
3: Seven four. I'm getting gas rushed all the way around.
0: Springfield 641, 1042.
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4: Illinois, T-Tom, 320-4367-6219. Repeating, T-Tom, 320-4367-6219. Should come back to the Jamie Tosh. He was a witness to the accident.

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0: Affirmative, Airbag 27 out of Jacksonville inbound. They should beat us. We are 3 minutes out. They should be almost on station.
5: I'm 1023.
0: And I'll call them and let them know that you're looking for them.
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7: 30.

0: got the tow truck. 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
1: Jeremy, we got a power line right where I'm standing over the road.
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3: 61 Temple.
4: Black 3.
1: Go ahead.
4: Yeah, we're going to move your squad further down. The other helicopter is going to land on the road. So you're going to have to tell them people to back up.
0: Go for 144.
1: 144.

0: power line right where I'm standing down here. 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
1: Five, one, are your keys in your squad car?
0: Negative.
1: That's
2: further south rather than two helicopters close together.
0: I have enough room to land that other chopper right here in front of, behind that other one.
1: 10-4, I guess we're going to try to land it on the other side of the road.
2: Looking at one set of power lines that looks like parallel to the road. Roger that. Thank you.
1: Keep pushing them back, M2.

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0: Springfield 690, I gave her a glucose tab, some water. They're checking her out right now. And then if you could just throw in the notes at the start of this interaction, my body cam rebooted. I got most of it on my body cam, but just the start of it was malfunctioning.
2: Springfield 674, about 90.
1: 674, 10.

0: different between one. I'm assuming Brown County's on scene, right?
1: One, as far as we know.
2: Not 25. Did you have any luck getting the names on the... He said that's in the vehicle.
3: 5-3-10-4. I'm getting those names. I have hers added. I'm going to add his.
2: 10-4, thank you. EMS was requesting it.

0: Testing one, information. Sixteen one, Brown County's on scene. Air evac just landed. Car rolled and landed in the yard of his residence.
1: Where are their patients going?
0: Sixteen one, where's the patient going?
1: That's why I wanted you to ask them.
0: 16-1-4. They will let us know.
1: Yep.
2: He's wanting to know if you can find out where AirEvac is going to be taking the patients as well.
3: 10-4, I'll find out as soon as I can. They're busy.

0: No, it's only 5-3. The female driver is going to St. John's. Don't know yet about the male passenger.
1: 4, thank you.
2: Dispatch 5-1, go ahead and notify Schuyler County to see if they can locate any family and inform them.
1: 10-4.

16-1 information. 16-1, we were advised the female driver is going to St. John's by helicopter, not sure about the passenger.

0: 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They're both going to St. John's Hospital.
1: 5-3-10-4.
2: I'll be clear from here unless they're heading towards St. John's.
1: Springfield 690. Springfield 690, she's signing a refusal after being checked out. Can you generate me a field report number and update this to a medical and not a traffic stop?
3: Springfield 611.
4: First helicopter's taking off now.
5: Just hold on, 10-4.

0: 316 and engine 3. Just for clarification, this is going to be road 8 in the parking lot. They're about halfway down, closer towards the pharmacy side. Row 8, parking lot.
1: Copies, in route.
0: Simple.

0: Coca-Cola. Coca-Cola, check your scene device. Both patients are going to St. John's. I believe the female was the first, the second helicopter is about to leave now.
1: Copy.
2: 10-4. 111, can you give me 21 when you get a chance? Mountain 25-3. Do you happen to have the helicopter tell numbers ISP is acquiring?

0: 5-3, can you send 9? I was on the phone with Schuyler County.
1: Mouse joins 5-3. Did you happen to get the tail numbers of the helicopters ISP is asking?

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1: 16, copy.
2: CCRU, just say, I want to respond to this. 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
0: That second chopper just departed the scene.
1: 10-4.

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0: Red Buick SUV. NORAM, NORAM, B-Boy 3. 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

0: to Colin. 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B, boy, 3. Clear, red, 2017, Leo Curiel.
1: Six 11 10 4. Hang the crash port. PI.

Springfield 611 information. 611, that's both the driver and passenger in the sessions along, as well as a witness.

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1: Hello, 6 are you? They're going to decline at this time. We're going to go ahead and open one lane if the traffic clears.

Charlie 61, 1027 by file number. B-Boy 635-5014-6710. Just for cash, I don't want a rebate.

asking one information. There's been three driver's licenses attached to the sessions already by 611.

0: five ones for him, so you want me to send them?
1: M2, stand by for a minute. I'm trying to get a couple vehicles in position.
2: I don't know who's up here on the north end, Kirk, but you can tell them to open it up.

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1: Into EMS is going to take over traffic control. 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
2: out of Illinois, last name Phelps. Paul Henry, Edward, Lincoln, Paul, Sam. First name Don, David, Adam, William, Nora. Middle initial, M. Mary. Date of birth, B12-25-1977. 12-25-1977, code 1, female, Illinois.

0: Viking 8472, disposition.
1: 472, go ahead.
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0: Springfield 611.
1: 611, go ahead. And 1110-4.
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0: Said four, they were here on my arrival at Kitchell's.
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0: Springfield, just wanted to traffic stop. South of Old 36, US 67 south of Old 36, Morgan County, Maroon Nissan Rogue, Maroon Nissan Rogue, E. Edwards Z Zebra 60833, E. Edwards Z Zebra 60833.
1: 100 cents. Six 100, E. Edwards Z Zebra 60833, clear, 2015 Nissan.

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1: 6100, go.
2: US 67 at Leland Lake Drive, Morgan County. US 67 at Leland Lake Drive, Morgan County. Maroon Kia Optima, Maroon Kia Optima. E. Edward W. William, 73602. E. Edward W. William, 73602.
1: 6100, 10-4. Six 100, Edward W. Williams, 73602, clear, expired 6, 2025, 2016, Kia.

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0: 2020 on unit 1 is clear valid for FC Hall out of Mount Sterling. It'll be a 2018 Chevrolet Coupe.
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1: 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I'm standing outside. Can you hear me now?
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2: Devil.
0: Seven is going to be clear valid to a Ginger LTC out of Mount Sterling, has corrected lenses and outside mirrors, no stops and convictions, last 12.
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Springfield, 6 mile traffic south. Springfield, 6 mile traffic stop, Illinois 104 at Illinois 78, Morgan County. Illinois 104 at Illinois 78, Morgan County. 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F-Rank, WM 83561, F-Rank, WM 83561.

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Six 100 at Frank W. William 8-3561 clear 2012 Honda.

0: Springfield, please hold on just a sec. Six hundred South Illinois 78 at Poor Farm Road, Morgan County. Illinois 78 at Poor Farm Road, Morgan County. Blue GMC Sierra, Blue GMC Sierra 388-8847, B truck plate. 388-8847, B truck plate.
1: 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Six 100, truck 388-8847, clear. 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
0: A note that CFS, can you just pass that along to Bernard, please?

Western Units Troop 6 cancel. Is for number 451 wanted aggravated battery. 403 Volt Road, Petersburg, red Chevrolet sedan. 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Mason Nolan. 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